Texas 214. I made contact with the individual that made that social media posting. She's going to take it down, and the complaint was also advised as well. 33.

0: coming to Bell Ave.
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0: Center Ridge by Emerald, this is a child hit by a vehicle. Vehicle left the scene. Possible 2014 white Mitsubishi. Last seen westbound on Center Ridge.
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0: That plate does come back from a Mitsubishi Lancer, 2014 white.
1: What's the address on that?
0: Cooley Road in Grafton.
1: Copy, I'm sure you already have, but if you haven't,
2: it's a pleasure.
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1: White male with a beanie apparently pulled into the parking lot here, or told him he was going to pull into the parking lot here. He did, and then he took off out the other exit, went westbound.

0: 87, you said you're there in the parking lot here?
1: He initially pulled into that lot, and then he took off westbound. I was at Jaycox, nobody passed me.

810, he hit on Flockett, Center Ridge, and Avon Belvin. I believe so.

0: vehicle was northbound on Stony Ridge Mills. 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
0: Robert Tom, 736655. Robert Tom, 736655.
2: Just over at Ridgewood and Mayfield.
1: Your office.
0: Copy, that's going to be the guardian of the 34, and I have his information with me.
1: Go ahead.
0: First name Luke, last name Rock, 620, post 11.
2: Pending disturbance, possible break-in, male left towards lake 5-6 minutes ago.
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0: I went all the way up 70 to Mills Road. Did not see any sign of that vehicle. I'll be searching the area up here to see if they turned.
1: Copy.
2: Not positive on direction of travel, possibly turned right on Lake. 5 to 6 minute time lapse. They advise through a laundry basket, the caller, she's declining medical.

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1: Copy.
0: Furnace and Bell, go ahead.
1: If you can head up to Sugar, they need that tow slip for the RAV4 from this morning.
0: What was one ever done?

0: Affirmative, there was. It's 614-86.
1: Copy, thank you.

0: 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It sounds like Avon has that vehicle stopped, Tony, Detroit.
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0: What was that signal 7 that 87 provided to you?
1: George Boy John 2026.
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0: Avon's asking if we can have a unit response.
1: Yeah, 87, if they got that car stopped, we'll get it.
2: Copy. I'm in route.
1: Oh, 62, where they at?
0: Tony in Detroit.

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0: 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They can confirm.
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0: 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I didn't want to talk about this.
1: I

0: 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We'll probably be excited later.
1: Copy.

0: 104, I guess you can let those witnesses go.
1: 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Copy.
0: After you clear the gecko, give me a call myself.
1: I got you, sir.
2: Like a red truck, not a gray truck, right? But if he left in, if you could check him, I guess he got it at auction. See if you can locate the plate.
3: Yes, sir.

0: Awesome both trucks. One's a 2011 Chevy. It was purchased from Pick Apart in Columbia Station. The other one is a 2010 GMC. Not in our system. Both are temp tags, so they don't give us color.
1: I'll try to see if I can clock it. I'm working on charges. 0 code 20.

0: on 7 when he gets a chance, he could also run a signal 11 prior appointment for prior for 20 conventions.
1: Got it. 5 dispatch.
2: Go ahead.
1: TL for you. I'm on station. I'm going to be doing a escort to retrieve some belongings from our residence break for the DL.
2: Go ahead.
1: Robert Queen 000768. Robert Queen 000768. Break.
2: Go ahead.
1: I've contacted the other party already. I'm going to be escorting him down to the address list so he can retrieve some personal belongings.
3: 2708, he's calling her right now.
1: That's affirmative.

0: 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One second.
1: Five, that's how I'm on that address.
2: Copy.

0: 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One second.
1: Five, copy on that address.
2: Copy.
0: Seven, three, six, check it.

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1: Five dispatch, I'll be on that address.
2: Copy.
0: Seven 306, check it.

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1: Yeah, I'm good.

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1: Hi.
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1: Coffee.

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1: 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Here you can't fly.

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1: We're okay.
0: Bobby.
2: You don't see the truck there. She's advising you to call me out with Grandma that lives over there, Greg. Said it's more likely she that he would go to Mom. She lives on West River. It's on a deal.
1: Where is that?
2: On West River Road North. I'll check it when I leave here shortly.
3: It might be 518.

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0: 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Both units will be clear.
1: Copy.

0: 562-109 deal. Adam Robert, 001978. He's the leader, and he's the person the vehicle will be released to.
1: Copy. Tire 1, she's on clear.

0: signing agencies for Jacob. I'm going to be en route to that 318 West River Road to check for that canal.
1: Check up. I'm good. You can hold. Seven. Any luck?
2: Negative.
1: Yeah, same. And really, we've checked pretty extensively in this area. There's probably not going to be an area. Not immediate area, at least.
0: Try to run two flock after that, put warrants out.

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1: Send copy.
0: Good.
2: He's also showing an address 318 River Run Drive in Elyria.
1: I'll check that.
2: Check. Are there any phone number for that now? Do you also attempt to make contact with him?

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0: 301-53. 36 Car Center, front alarm at Spread the Word Ministries. It's a right front door motion. Alarm company did make contact with the key holder. He's not responding, but he was asking for dispatch.
1: Copy. Copy.
0: One
1: 79211. Golf. Howard.
0: 435 Ohio Street. The caller's an ongoing neighbor feud over trash can placement.
1: River Run Drive.
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0: 1064 Garver Street, the caller, she said it's going to be across from her. There's a female assaulting a male inside a vehicle in the driveway, possibly a black Chrysler. There's also a child outside crying.
1: Copy.

0: We found a working number. 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Just see where he is.
1: Just ask him where he is.
0: Got it.

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1: King Ida Edward 5855.
0: Matthew Lambert from 044 Ford Black and Colored Express, 618 of this year. He's 47 Valley Center, Chase Street, our city.
2: John. Directed patrol, east route.

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0: 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She advised we weren't needed. Real quick.
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2: Winkles.
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0: 306, can you also stop? 283 Washington Avenue, they're going to be outside. I've got a female on 911 screaming that her boyfriend stabbed himself. They have life carrying route.
1: Bobby.
2: 6-8.

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1: Keith is on West River. 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

0: That's my advisor. I did try the phone number that was attached to his jacket. It was out of service.
1: I apologize, dispatch. I was out with one.
0: Disregard.

0: phone advisor. I did try the phone number that was attached to his jacket. It was out of service.
1: I apologize, but I was out with one.
0: Disregard.

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0: 5896, Joanne Court, for welfare check on a female who's making drugs to harm herself. On some weapons in the house.
1: 25.
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0: Go ahead.
1: 620 eastbound, coming up to the Grange Road. Hit a deer, no injury. It's off the roadway. 620 eastbound, to the Grange.
0: Copy.

0: 5-6-2-1. 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
1: Yeah. 5-6-2-1-1.
0: Great Lakes has that body. Be clear with a report.

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I'll be 33.

0: Lincoln, Ohio, fleet, when you're ready. Sam, Charlie, 1703, KSC 1703, on a white Ford SUV.
1: Copy. Jeffrey McCullough, 67, I don't know, well, he's clear, Phil.
2: Any unit near Poplar and Longford, be on the lookout for a gray SUV, hit several cones on Abbey, possible 0.19.

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0: Can you check Pearl Tech 788 Main Street? Caller says there's two pickup trucks that pulled into the lot. And then there's another car pulled off on the side of the street. He thinks it was suspicious. If you can check, please.
1: Affirmative.

0: 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I'm in the area here. I got a car over at the drive-thru.
1: All right, there's two pickup trucks in the parking lot, another one on the side of the street.
0: Okay. King Queen William 2686, KQW 2686. I'm at the drive-through.

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0: Kathy. 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

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It'll be easier for them to just come east from there. We're just before the 301 Wood Range exit. Shepard.

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1: Go ahead.
0: Yeah, it's updated. Officer 333.

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1: Go ahead.
0: Okay. Reference the two trucks. I'm in the parking lot at ProTech. I don't see them here or nor around, but I'll keep an eye on it tonight.
1: Copy.
0: You can show me clear.
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2: 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So the caller stated she was having a possible nervous breakdown. Started yelling at the male. He was still in the parking lot. 23963 Walton Road.

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3 from his home. Took the area 44420 Buttonwet Ridge Road. Male, possibly laying in the roadway next to a bicycle. Called to advise. Eventually he got up, started riding his bike westbound, just like him checked on, no lights on the vehicle. 44420 Buttonwet Ridge Road.

34, Susan. 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Clear.

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0: 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Six 20 Griswold back for the car wash. It's showing rear mechanical room door, no key holder.
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0: Study unit can respond to 9300 Root Road, got a report of a male punched in the head. Other subject was walking away but is returning. Stand by for further.
1: I'm good. I'm just walking.
0: Packing him.

0: 10920 Wallace.
1: I know what tactic, but if you can try to get somebody to get a description of the male that's attacking in case he takes off and get on foot.

0: Safety advice, the male that was assaulted suffers from extreme PTSD. Other subject is currently standing in the driveway by his vehicle, Chevy Traverse.
1: What's the address?
0: 9300 Root Road.
1: In Boston, Athens. Caller advice, she's there to pick up her 17-year-old brother, who she has full custody of. He's refusing to leave his friend's house, and he's outside screaming. Michael, Germany.
2: 6-8. 211.

0: Yeah, P-13 dispatch.
1: Go ahead.
0: You show me 33, please. 37, please. Have a good night.
1: Copy, sir.
2: 36, 27. It's been run over a bunch and it's flattened into the ground pretty much.
1: Yep. Easy here, Trevor.
0: You can show all Metro Parks units to 37 for the night. Have a good one.
1: Copy, all of you as well.
0: Thank you.
1: Yeah.

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1: 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He's showing valid and clear.

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0: 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Juan's in here. DNA towing is here. Wasn't there an email about Platinum tow cars?
1: I don't know anything about it.
0: Exactly.

0: 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If patents comes out, they're not allowed to tow for Vons.
1: Copy, Pat. Thank you.

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1: First one returns to Zach Wood at that address in the trail, valid and clear. 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
1: 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Loud and clear.
0: Okay.
1: Second one returns to Adrian Wood at that address. Loud and clear.

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3: If you could check the area of 202 College Park Drive, there was a white female who had been screaming for help. She had a child with her. Her husband had been running after her. The caller, who was third party, stated that the female didn't want any help and was going back inside. I could hear her crying in the background. If you could just check the area.
1: 17.
2: Dash.

out with the fire department and shut down the road for a second so they can get this gear off the road for me.

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0: 6837,
1: go ahead.
0: It's settled. They're on their way home. Clear.
1: Copy.

0: 27. Go ahead. Alan Quinn, 67, out of Elyria, showing suspended, valid on a permanent ID. This is alert to Elyria for 76.
1: 111, 562.
0: Go ahead.
1: You can check in the area of Victoria Lane, and not for a group of 34s running around the hand or...
0: Copy, I'll be around.
2: And 377. The female went into 202, or was the caller from 202?
1: Caller was from 202.
2: Copy that. There's no one out in the area. It's all quiet.

0: 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King Tom Young, 8247. King Tom Young, 8247.
1: Sarah Turns, 2008, Dodge, red and color, registered to Adrian. What is that address? That was quick.
0: Penis log, that was the vehicle driven by Zach at the time of the incident.

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1: Spoke with both parties involved. This is a dispute between scrappers. There is no injuries, and nobody desires any prosecution for anything. They were advised to stay away from each other, 133.

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1: Ninth and Middle for a white juvenile male on a mini bike.
2: They just come in. I saw their pending when we were on our way back from North Carolina. It was UTO.
1: Copy.

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1: Go ahead.
0: Can you check the area of Provincetown Court and Yarmouth Road? Call is advising someone's running a chainsaw. It's been going on for about 10 minutes. She wouldn't give any further information other than that area. Provincetown and Court in Yarmouth.
1: Okay, I'll be in a row.
0: Copy.

0: 3624. Four zero nine one returns to an Alan Quinn, 67-year-old male out of Elyria. He's showing suspended. His ID card is valid.
1: Yes, sir. That's who we got. We're going to be taking him to his listed address.
0: Copy.
1: He's on board with me. 27 has his bike.

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0: We'll be on Positivity Way next to the elementary school. With Ohio Temp, Union 8191, U819631.
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0: That's clear.
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2: Identify Amherst, have a red Camaro heading westbound, blacked out, well over 100 miles an hour.
1: Copy. Westbound, which street is that?
2: Westbound might be best in 5 Vermilion, too.
0: Copy.
3: Three, are you advising or are you at the stop?
2: Well, negative, I'm on a traffic detail.

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1: 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Top has been removed. Supposed to be 84 years old. 6248, Lake Anna.
0: 5-3.

0: 616 East Avenue. 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Two males struck something in a silver SUV. One of the males is going to be a white male in a flannel.
1: Copy. Charlie.

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0: Letitia Long, 45-year-old female, the way back to Chief Valley Clear. She's also the protected party on the CPO. William Gracious,

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0: 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I'll be clear.

0: 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You can show units clear.
1: Commons.

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1: 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Probably was a passerby.
0: We copy.

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0: 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I don't have cause for the assistance.
1: We have it.
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0: 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The Corvette's going to be GOA. I spoke with some bystanders and they said that it was here, but that it wasn't doing any donuts. B33.
1: Coming.

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0: Semi.
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1: Okay.
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1: No, not yet. 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
0: 7.

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1: Good.
0: King John King 8795. I'll need to print out for the owner and RP. Break for DL.
1: Good.
0: Tom Adam 487-707. I'll be around station with him.
1: Copy. Good.
2: 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Last six are 260-849.
1: Copy, finished.

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0: 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I witness at 2255.
1: Yes, I have it.
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0: 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See if they have a trooper in the area that can come by and run our machine for a rough test.
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0: 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I'm at the UH building on Emerald.

0: 327. Seven nine nine eight Levitt Road, Killeen Valley Service Plaza. The male threatening another male, trying to get more information. The eastbound 7998 Levitt Road, Vermilion Valley.
1: The building.
0: Confirm he's going to be in the vehicle in the lot.

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1: Units will be out.

306, what are you finding? To eastbound rest area, not the turnpike.

0: King William Young 4876. Ford truck, white color, blue range clear. Yeah.
1: 57 northbound, southeast broad. Tom 3483.

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1: There's two. 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
0: No, the female.
1: 7-17-92.
0: Okay.

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Caller called in 911, gave her address, gives some sort of dispute with her husband. 39245 Chestnut Ridge.

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0: 什么的。Anyway, no Cody, no Coop 72, verbal argument over nefarious action of course.
1: Chapman, 5460, true heavy.
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Dorothy. It's 44134 Stang Road. A couple calls for shots fired in front of this address. If you need more information, 44134 Stang Road.

968-104. I have three names and date of birth when you're ready. First is Benjamin, last name is Mary Adam Robert, Frank Lincoln Adam King. It's going to be 10-10, breaks. The second is going to be Kevin, same last name, 10-11-11, break. And the last is Emerson, last name Robert Adam Mary Adam George, 3/28/2013, break. I'll be taking them back to 36303 Westfield.

0: expect if you guys are closer, break off and assist him. I want to be closer to Stang.
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3: On North Carolina, Pitson, Maine air brake. He's texting his girlfriend that he's going to go find a nice place to lay down and die. 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He's near the intersection right in front at this time. White male, 6 foot, about 180 pounds, black zip up and jeans.
0: 6'8".
3: 211. She doesn't believe he has any weapons, and he is clear.

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I'm out of that 43, ending mileage 81681.

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2: Those 34s were seen riding electric scooters down 83, putting the snappy gas. They were dropped off. Mom was advised on 33.
3: Front of the hospital.
1: Copy. How long ago?
3: Right as we were disconnecting.

0: 377. Can you call her back and see if she's got a better location?
1: Copy. I also have his number. I can try.
0: Copy. Copy, 306-364, trigger. Go ahead.
1: Area. ETL, GLA. We'll be clear.

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2: Abby Fairwood.
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1: Copy.
2: 17.

0: 211. 6-8, you got anything?
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1: If you don't have anything further, it's going to be UTO. I can have a Park Meadow.
2: Copy.
0: 211 will go with him.
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2: 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The subject's going to be a 19.
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1: Out in the parking lot, in front of that building.
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0: 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Illyria Giant Eagle within 165.
1: So you're back in service.
2: Got it.

0: 320 Market Drive to Giant Eagle. If you could just ask Lola why I turned out earlier and to expect that he's going to be in a white Kia. They were pinging his phone within 130 meters, and I think he's headed up that way as well.
1: Copy. Can you send me SDL?
0: Affirmative.

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1: Four Gloria Avenue, Chester K, OB33.
2: Georgetown. They're trying to load it up onto a trailer. And they're working on doing that now.
0: Copy.

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0: Brent Brewer out of Sportsman, Ohio, on his 08 black Chevy. It's clear and he's clear.
1: Copy. If you could just attach that RP, that's carbon's being towed away.
0: Copy.

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0: Can you please put me back on the Georgetown call so I can add something to it?
1: Okay,

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1: 06.
0: Route 2, eastbound rest area, mail from Prairie Hill Sons back, threatening employees.
2: Contact OSP, they're supposedly trespassing from that rest stop.

0: 6, 327. Male left eastbound, Greyhound Icona, 5 minute time lapse. Stated he had a code 4 against his vehicle. Gray Hyundai Kona. 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
1: Plate from our previous call. 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
2: 377. 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
1: Going to be King Union Paul 9882.
0: Yeah, B26 Hyundai Station White Gray in color. Rush to a company out of Vermilion. B7 OSP advised they were not.

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False alarm clear.

20 eastbound, Grafton Road exit, Henry Henry Mary 2049. Henry Henry Mary 2049.

0: 4417. If you're trying to reach me, nothing's coming over the radio.
1: In regards to a Malcolm Thomas Jr., 31, out of Oberlin, showing failure to reinstate. It is also showing a 15 through Cleveland contempt pickup, Cuyahoga only.
0: Okay, copy that.

0: 4217, second Orland. Tom King 518056. Tom Young 518056.
1: Monty Young 31 out of Oakland, clear.

0: 1954. 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

0: 6-8. 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
1: Copy. Good. 57, just north of 2, out with Henry Tom Tom, 6930.

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I'll be updating Cass.

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1: Alright, copy that. If you want to give him a call, I can meet him at Shields ICA if that's a little easier for him.
2: You get 308's supplement merged yet? 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They have them as a 21 Strongsville.

0: 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It won't let me clear it.
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0: 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She doesn't know which one. Live TV all night. She was also advised to contact management in the morning.
1: 6-8-2-11.

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0: Copy.

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1: Okay.
2: 186.
1: You can check Foster at Woodland for a white utility truck unoccupied, parked across the roadway with no lights on. Caller thought it was suspicious.
2: Copy.

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0: Where's your...

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That mail was turned over to bookings.

0: 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So there will be another transport at a later time.
1: Chappie.

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2: She was aware. 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
0: 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There's male yelling. 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
0: That's clear, thank you.

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0: 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Glen Low Street. 660 female, fall and back problems.
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0: traffic stop. Midway, John King George, 5624.
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1: Yes.

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Justin Emil is going to 21, but EMS is recommending he get an evaluation. I'll be following him to St. John.

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1: Fine.
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0: 137
1: Edgefield Drive. 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
0: The squad is heading to 36700 Sugar Ridge Road, Galt Manufacturing, for a subject that's passed out near Bay 1. They're requesting an officer.
1: Got it.

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0: 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Should be around 12:30 or 1. 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
1: We got it.

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1: Okay.

0: 166 and 184. Five 90 Cleveland Street, front of Watch Budget Auto Sales, showing its east motion, no key holder.
1: Copy.
2: 216 has a traffic stop.
0: Go ahead.
2: 90 eastbound, mile marker 146, Henry Victor, X-ray 2126. We're out on Brandon here.
0: Yeah,

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0: please. John Ocean Charles, 5T23, break. King Robert King, 9386.
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0: Back to 130, Brandymere Court. The original complainant wants to speak with you again. Apparently they're still having neighbor issues after you left.
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0: Can you check in the area of Steeps and Burns for construction for plainclothes note blinders?
1: No.
2: Okay. 90 eastbound mile marker 148.4, South Carolina, RQ 6745. Mike, Tom.

0: 44 is the traffic. I-90 eastbound at the 147.5 with King John King 7067.
1: Okay.
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0: Returns to a John Juan Simmons, Rock Hill, South Carolina. Valid driver clear.
1: Got it, thank you.

0: 321-377. I'll be out with the occupied disabled on 57, just south of the turnpike on ramp across from Pikewood. Frank John Young, 5469.
1: Coming.
2: Hey, Janet Dillard.
1: Copy. All earned vehicle are clear.

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2: 321-377.
1: Okay.
2: Any issues on that RP?
1: Negative, it's clear. The owner is 61, Lorraine Ballard.
2: Copy that. She had some exhaust issues. I did the best I could to temporarily repair it. We'll be clear.

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1: Traffic stop I-90 eastbound at mile marker 148 with Henry Boy Zebra 4592.
0: Henry.

0: in the traffic stop.
1: I-90
0: eastbound at the 148-1 with King David King 6212.

Eastbound, mile marker 148, on Frank Henry 6173.

I-90 eastbound at the 147.9 with Ohio Temporary Union, 957-424.

0: 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Are you on station by chance?
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1: Good.
0: 90 eastbound, mile marker 148.1, King, John King, 8786.

0: 44 at the traffic stop.
1: Good.
0: I-90 eastbound at the 147.5 with John Tom Nora, 3260.
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0: 356-00 Center Ridge Road at Marathon. A male there was about 34 that sold from the store the other day. He has some video.

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0: Northbound, approaching Chestnut Ridge Road for a white dump truck all over the road. Brake checking.
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1: Affirmative. My caller's in a blue Corolla. He's still behind it. He's just trying to get to work.

5-3-3. I'll be stopping that on 83 between West Shore and Atlantic. Paul Nora Lincoln 6439. Paul Nora Lincoln 6439.

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1: Copy.

不好意思，就这么一点。Robert 784534. Robert 784534. Operator, break. He had a bunch of complaints about your caller as well, that you might have seen them and trying to pass with a bunch of oncoming traffic. Break. He was advised and also given a warning for the plates.

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2: Five, 6244. 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
1: Go ahead.
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1: Copy.

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1: Copy.
2: Yeah.

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Northbound at Abbey with John Adam Frank, 4759.

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0: 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King Lincoln Mary 8351. Break for the second. Boyd Sam 15 Paul Lincoln.
1: That's there, both owners out there.
2: Five, 6293.
1: Five.
2: They're both clear. We checked the entry of the store. He's not there.
1: There. Try 6212. 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
0: 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I'll have to wait for 112 to finish his.

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2: 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King Ocean Sam 8826.

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1: Thirty-six-year-old Alvin Marina from Avon. He is Alvin Clear. Came back to the same address as the owner.
0: Clear. Can you just give me a physical?
1: 62250 Brown and Ball.
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0: 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D.L. Robert 092099 completed the form. Break. Go ahead. The raccoon has been dispatched and we can head over to 92. We have equipment for that raccoon. Correction, 93.
1: Can you revise?
0: I can head towards 93. 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
1: There.
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0: Could you check with the FD, the owner operator of the Dodge Ram was transported? I did not catch what medical facility he's going to. And patent says both vehicles, roadways cleared. I'll be meeting with the outfall for the citation at 25.

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0: 44 82 5 6 7 44 82 5 6 7 44 82 5 6 7 44 82 5 6 7 44 82 5 6 7 44 82 5 6 7 44 82 5 6 7 44 82 5 6 7 44 82 5 6 7 44 82 5 6 7 44 82 5 6 7 44 82 5 6 7 44 82 5 6 7 44 82 5 6 7 44 82 5 6 7 44 82 5 6 7 44 82 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82 5 6 7 44 82 5 6 7 44 82 5 6 7 44 82 5 6 7 44 82 5 6
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0: 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We're going to be clear, Eastern Heights break.
1: Cut.
0: So the same thing, can you put us on 82 Woodford Ave?

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0: 几人之数。
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0: So I did show this issue to Victor Young, 388-637, for right away while turning left, and I'll have 47 follow, 33.
1: Yes.
2: Clear stop, verbal 31.
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0: 994 Oak Street, welfare check on Mary Ellen Kuhn. No contact made with her since yesterday. Work is concerned.
1: Okay, we'll check it.
0: Copy. Do you want a code 10?
1: Negative.
0: Copy.
2: Are defacing and digging up graves. They're getting into a verbal disturbance with staff. One is a white male, bright blue polo and khaki shorts, unknown description for the other.
0: 256, copy.
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0: 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We were out there, I believe it was Jeff's Husky. Apparently it's supposed to be in quarantine and it's back out.
1: Copy. 264.

0: 189 to clear that vehicle, or I'm sorry, the dog was Jamie Carpenter, correct?
1: Hey, for me, she's still being custody at LCSO.
0: He is, I just looked up the name.
1: Could be his wife, but I'm not sure her name was.
0: Copy.
2: Two and two's out.
0: Copy.

0: 9377. 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
1: At this point, it's just trying to get into her yard.
0: Copy, thank you. 264's up.
1: Copy.
0: The 264. Good. I'll go knock on 420 Jefferson and talk with the owner. Good.
1: 189.
0: Go ahead.
1: The dog warden will be responding, and he's going to take the dog.
0: Jefferson.
1: Got it.

0: 136-377.
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0: We'll be en route to 1310 Abbey Road South, apartment F, for the same thing.

0: 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Those two parties have been advised. 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
1: What were the numerics on Jefferson? 420? Give me.
2: Go ahead. The neighbor to the right of where the dog resides is normally able to catch it and at least get it back in the house if that's what you guys are looking to do. She's not fond of and is okay with females, so she's able to normally get it inside.

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0: 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Check's okay. She's already spoken to work. I'm clear.
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2: 99377.
1: Go ahead.
2: Try Mary Cantro.
1: One more time on that name.
2: And Mary Cantro.
1: Copy.

0: 189-377. Negative contact, we were able to get it inside the fence. I'll be cleared with an additional report.
1: Okay.
0: Good.
1: I reactivated the call from yesterday. Do you need a second call?
0: Negative. 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
0: Dakota Reddington, first two vehicle code for the female told the caller that I'm on the phone now.
1: Copy. Dispatch.
2: Go ahead.
1: Can you send me out with the ordinance violation at Borough Park, please? 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
0: for it. Set an alarm at 566 Key Lane. 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There was a key holder on site. She gave an invalid safe word.
1: Okay.

0: 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We'll type it on there.
1: That's clear. Thank you.
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0: 5, could you tell me?
1: What?
0: I'm clear of 93 East crash, and I'll be out in the corner of Union and Reddington with a resident here referencing Crown parking complaint.
1: Sir.
0: Correction, Dakota and Unionville.
1: Yes.
0: 562-406.
1: Go ahead.
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1: 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Can you listen for me?
0: Hello, sir.
1: Henry Charles William, 47, victim. And break.
0: Go ahead.
1: Henry Mary X-ray, 19, sighted. Both operated by the owners. I'm clear with an OH1.
0: Can you revise those two numbers of the second plate?
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562. 7 you. The complaints were for Unionville and Dakota, both street side parking, and for speeding throughout the day. Three sides of the high street, please.

0: Roswell. All right, in Midway, I'll get you DRP in a second. Then 3065.
1: Heading.
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292-184. It went out east towards East Ave on 9th Street.

0: 562-112.
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0: Spoke with the complainant. She just wants the incident logged. She'd also like to have this area added to the hot sheet for the evening hours for extra patrol, and that will be 33.
1: Okay.

0: 184.
1: Right.
0: 38265 Chestnut Ridge Road for Sheets. On Chestnut Ridge in front of the gas station, a white male, possibly juvenile, removed a grate in the middle of the road to try and get a baby duck out of the sewer.
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0: 你好。
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2: 来，好，这样就。
0: 422 2nd Street for a welfare check in the driveway. Sorry. The complainant was on station and is no longer. He was sent a video of a child crying in a car in the driveway. He believes that their mom and child are possibly living in the driveway and wanted a welfare check. He did not want to stay on station to speak with the officers or send video, but he did want you to call him and let him know what happened. Break. There's an officer safety, this was from 2020, for 2 times in 6 months period during this year, they responded and Logan Finley was being threatened with a firearm. Both times the complaint was unfounded. Multiple firearms in the home.
1: 256, copy.
2: 0-2, copy.

0: 292-317.
1: Correct.
0: Would there be any reason that we need to knock on the door to check on this welfare, or is it just a car in the driveway?
1: He thought she was living in the driveway, so if the car's empty, I think we're good.
0: Copy, there's no cars in the driveway, you can clear it out.
1: Copy, break. I'm going to send both units a unwanted person on Boston Avenue. I believe he has 15s with caution through strong...

0: 292-317.
1: Go ahead.
0: 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Or is it just a car in the driveway?
1: He thought she was living in the driveway, so if the car's empty, I think we're good.
0: Copy. I mean, there's no cars in the driveway. You can clear it out.
1: Copy. Break.

0: 292-3217.
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0: Would there be any reason that we need to knock on the door to check on this welfare? Or is it just a car in the driveway?
1: He thought she was living in the driveway, so if the car's empty, I think we're good.
0: Copy, yeah, there's no cars in the driveway, you can clear it out.
1: Copy, break. I'm going to send both units a unwanted person on Boston Avenue. I believe he has 15s with caution through Strongville PD. They are within the pickup, and I added his information on the daily. His grandma's outside. He's inside.
2: My name is 4377.
1: But
2: you can send that to myself and 137. We'll be clear from here. One duckling made it. One duckling did not.
1: Okay, clear. Kevin. 292 and 256. If I did advise, you can disregard that, Boston.
3: 256, Kevin.

0: So Linda Fogarty, she's on a 2019 Ford Grand, color expires next year. She's 71, valid clear at 253.
1: Copy.

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0: 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Can you confirm those warrants, please?
1: Copy, 1 to 10.

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0: I'll be out with a disabled on Reed Road right at the city limits. I'll give you the 7 in a minute.
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0: 1-8-4, I found the 42-year-old Heather Bryant. She's out and clear out of Lorraine. EFD, you're on the police channel.
1: Four copies. Appreciate it. Were you able to confirm those warrants?
2: I sent ahead. I'm waiting for a response.
1: We copy.
3: 5-6-4-28-9.
0: Okay. Break for 184. Is that going to be the correct Heather?
1: I'm trying to check. She went outside.
0: What address is she at? 253? I'll see if there's any at that address.
1: Thank you.
2: 24. The 15 on Donald Reagan is confirmed through North Olmsted. Advise and release.
1: Please copy.

0: can start heading to 425 Hawthorne Street. I'll get you a second. You can check the welfare of a 29-year-old female, Brittany Vogel, right? She told her child's father goodbye, and she was going to sign custody of their kids over to her family. He has access to her cameras at the residence, and she's there, right? He advised she's bipolar, she has access to firearms, and she has a past attempt of slitting her wrist.
1: Copy.
2: I'm getting gas out of wastewater, then I can go to that.
0: Copy.

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0: Clear staff site 31.
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0: Good.
1: If you could check 90 eastbound just before Lorraine Boulevard for a tire in the roadway.
0: Copy.

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1: 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All parties calm down. We'll be clear.
2: He's on Wilson Road for a follow-up.

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0: 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We're clear.
1: Clear.

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0: What's your connected?
1: Copy.
0: I'm standing by 165.

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1: Confirm.
0: Copy, it's already off the roadway, clear.
1: Okay.
2: 166377, we'll be out.
1: Okay.

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0: Do you happen to have a phone number for Brittany? Does that mean close out for it?
1: Okay. 166 affirm.
0: Could you call it and see if she can come to the door and talk to us?

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1: It's a Kia.
0: Copy. For the daily, there's no cars in the driveway, so if we don't get a number, that will probably clear.
2: I have her on public service. She said that she's not home, so she can pick up her son.
0: Copy. Does she want to speak with us when she gets home?
2: She said she can speak with you, but that she's fine and doesn't have any issues.
0: If she's fine, then we're good. We'll clear. If she needs us, she can call us.
2: Copy.
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0: Shelly Faulkner, Alt, 65-year-old female, showing out of Sherwood, Ohio, valid, clear.
1: Got it.

562-112. 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I'll be 33.

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0: got a number there with a contact number for that facility that he was going to.
1: That's clear. Thank you.

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1: Hey, firm, what do you got?
0: Record has two missing endangered adults in the lobby.
1: Copy.
0: One six six, stand by. 184 is going to back you.
1: Copy.

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0: So you guys identified those two endangered missing in Leeds?
1: Re-advise.
0: Those two endangered missing in the call that I'm going to, have you guys attached to the call or have you identified them in Leeds?
1: We're getting there.
0: Copy.

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2: Well, 623 Griswold at 097 Jim. It's going to be in the parking lot. Private property accident involving a Ford Focus and a black Yukon. He said that other parties being difficult.

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0: In the area of Beat, looking Beat, don't call us a dog in the creek. 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

0: 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I-62-63, traffic stop.
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1: Go on.
0: Tom Zebra, 505-981, right? I don't need to read that. Can you just add them to the call, please? And all their information was added to the daily, and I'll be clear.
1: Copy.
2: 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I'll be out.
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0: 562-63. 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
0: All right, thank you.
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0: 57 northbound near the Chestnut Ridge turnaround with King Lincoln David 2364.
1: MP13, were you doing a traffic stop?
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199 Jetta South. 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Okay.

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2: Washington Avenue. 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She only knows it's by the church.
1: Okay, thanks.
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0: 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Go ahead.
1: Could you please show me out for a premise check at the Miller Nature Preserve and canal checks?

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0: 5.
1: Dog resides at 32895 Bagley. 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I'm clear.
0: Copy.
1: Ninety-six,
0: 5-6-2. 6-0-0-2, Jaycox Road. It's going to be unit 103. Do you have to speak with him?

0: 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She no longer sees those male in the area, but she would like to speak with someone.
1: Allegedly, huh? Okay, I interrupt.
0: Bobby.

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1: Yeah.
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1: 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I don't have my phone with me. I'm going to head back to my truck.
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0: On Belden Road, this caller states her roommate making threats to harm her. Separated. 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
0: 264, I'll be with him.
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0: 57 northbound near the turnaround with King William Frank 269.
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0: 136.
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1: Copy. 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

0: 56, how are you 63 traffic car? King Lincoln Paul, 5125. I'll be on 83 at the railroad overpass.
1: Copy. What was your last stop, Spiso?
0: I'm sorry. For speed.
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1: Boy Adam Edward, 183.
0: Return to the Southwest Ocean, 2026, Gray Subaru. Expired 12/31 of 25. 76-year-old male, power city, that was clear.
2: He's with the squad going to St. John. And his fiance is riding. We're clear.
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1: 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Expired 12/31 of 25. 76-year-old male, Power City, Ellisburg.
2: Copy. He's with the squad going to St. John. And his fiance is riding. We're clear.
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7 7 7 7 7 7 7 7 7 7 7 7 7 7 7 7 7 7 7 7 7 7 7 7 7 7 7 7 7 7 7 7 7 7 7 7 7 7 7 7 7 7 7 7 7 7 7 7 7 7 7 7 7 7 7 7 7 7 7 7 7 7 7 7 7 7 7 7 7 7 7 7 7 7 7 7 7 7 7 7 7 7 7 7 7 7 7 7 7 7 7 7 7 7 7 7 7 7 7 7 7 7 7 7 7 7 7 7 7 7 7 7 7 7 7 7 7 7 7 7 7 7 7 7 7 7 7 7 7 7 7 7 7 7 7 7 7 7 7 7 7 7 7 7 7 7 7 7 7 7 7 7 7 7 7 7 7 7 7 7 7 7 7 7 7 7 7 7 7 7 7 7 7 7 7 7 7 7 7 7 7 7 7 7 7 7 7 7 7
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0: 4377.
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0: Abby and Antioch, the vehicles are now going to be in front of the Kidney Center with a two-car MVA, no injuries.
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0: 57 northbound, there to turn around with John William Lincoln 4488.

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0: Please check on a guy who's at the Lowe's parking lot talking to a light pole.
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0: Okay.
1: Should get back 264 in the Lowe's parking lot. He's out with a male, possible 19.

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0: King and Tom, 8399, right for Henry Victor David, 6698.
1: This is Tamisha Jackson on a 17 Ford White, expires 8/27 of this year. She's 44, Valley Clear University, break. Second clear as well to Daniel Shirley on a 23 Hyundai. It's white, expires in 28. He's 36, Valley Clear, North Ridgeville.
0: Copy, thank you.
1: Go ahead.
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0: Yeah, with the mail riding a bike. 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

0: 29. 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He's clear. Are you clear, Fairwood?
1: Updating the Chili.
0: Kathy, before you clear, there's a Jessica Akers in the lobby to speak to you.
1: Copy.
2: 189-377.
0: What?
2: A clear verbal to James.

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Go ahead. Could you put me out on a welfare check at Sandy Ridge Reservation West? Break for 7.

0: Some's going to be John William Young 2366, JWY 2366 for Red Key. It's going to be unoccupied. And control checks.
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2: Appears to be female belongings. I'm just going to check the area real quick for the operator. I'll update the CAD.

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1: 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He had somebody en route. He's out of the roadway, obviously.
0: Yeah.
2: 137-377.
0: Good.
2: State check okay. I'll be returning to have them removed as missing. 184, even disregard.
1: Copy.
3: Bench, I'm just going to check your status, possibly the operator.
0: Copy.

0: success.
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0: Sorry, I'm back in the trees. Might be messing with interference with that reception. Made contact with one. She checked okay. She was lost on the trail, so we'll be escorting her to the trailhead. We'll be updating her soon.

0: 184377. Houston, you another to 124 Marsh Elias Ave. For a warrant suspect who just currently observed sitting on the porch, break for DL.
1: Copy, break for 256.
0: One, two, five, nine, eight, nine. You're Ryan Parker.
2: Copy direct.
1: Copy. For just be advised, or 15, do that caution, violent tendons, dangerous, and drugs.
0: Copy.

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0: 4. Just be advised, also in reference to him, he's fought with officers. He's confrontational. This was added in 2024.
1: Alright, send us another.
2: I'm sure you had that one.
0: Well, okay.

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0: Can you re-advise this male's alerts? I didn't catch it.
1: His 15s have cautions for violent tendencies, armed and dangerous, and drugs. He's also been known to fight with police. He's combative and confrontational.
0: Copy, thank you. Two five six 24, I'm on the phone.

0: RP. Henry Paul, 4766. We're going to be at 118 Marshfield.
1: Kevin. 137.
0: Go ahead.
1: Elizabeth Johnson, that address, 2018 Chevy Rex, 2026, 42 valid, clear.
0: Go ahead.

0: 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He's 64 bound 08 run.
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0: 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He's 64, about 08 run.
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1: Charles Johnson, net address, 44-year-old male, license is expired, he's clear.
0: Okay.

0: 2 3 3 7 7 7 7. 57 northbound, just south of Eastboro with King Mary Henry 7940.
1: Coming on RP. King Sam Charles 1608.

0: 377?
1: Go ahead.
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1: Kevin.
0: 256. Go ahead. Can you turn around? 122 wants to talk to us now. Stacy.

0: 7. 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
1: 29377. 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
1: 952 Salem, it's vacant. Caller said the back window's open. He hasn't seen anybody around. If you can just check the property.
0: Copy.
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0: 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Copy,
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1: 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I'll be clear.

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1: Carl Stubner, an additional owner of Ryan Stubner, 2014 Chevy Black, expires 2027. 61, that address valid, clear.
0: Copy.

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0: Pretrans 2-0. Marquettis Bearden out of Cleveland on a 2004 Chrysler Pacifica.
1: Copy, that's not going to be it. Thank you.

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0: Howard Williams, 52-year-old male out of Cleveland. He's valid clear CCW.
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0: Copy. 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

0: 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Doesn't look like he has a DL, ID card or anything.
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0: 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Just south of 20, John George Edwards, 722.
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1: Copy.

0: inside this van.
1: Go ahead.
0: The vehicle is parked in the back for a baseball game. No one in it. I'll be clear.
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1: 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I'll give you a call.

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1: 96. Eastbound on Mills from the 83 roundabout. Caller states a vehicle driving erratically and very slow. Possible in talks. Place going to be King Robert X-ray 5132. They're still at Eastbound on Mills.
0: That's clear from 25.

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0: Go ahead for 211.
1: Fairwood in Georgetown, there's a disturbance between parents over kids using RV guns. My caller's in a black Jeep.
0: 6-8.

0: the symptoms.
1: Clear
0: the report.
1: A little heavy. There's now stating they're stopping right at Drake and Albert. Now they're stopping very slowly. Still blood pumps.
0: Clear. I'm in the area.

Citation 11, break. You can send me Frost Lake, East High, so I'll check.

0: afternoon.
1: Cuz.
0: The owner was the operator. Their destination was 35320 Woodbine Street. Right.
1: Cuz.
0: Operator stated that she's not from the area. She was lost. She was having trouble with the directions. Like I said, they're at their location now. I didn't see any signs of impairment. 33.

304-267. Caller's going to be waiting at the Coca-Cola plant in a gray Volkswagen SUV. They need assistance getting their property from 1619 Lake Avenue. There's a protection order in place.

0: for this one time trip.
1: Gotcha. Do we know if the other party's aware?
0: They were not sure because of the protection order.
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0: Marvin's always going to be UTO.

0: check to see if we have a number on file for Melissa Smith.
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0: We tried giving her a call and seeing if she's home or when she will be home.
2: 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It's going to be 719-964-0429.
1: Copy.
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1: Yeah.

0: 377.
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0: Stanford's been advised. He's going to try on a different date. We're clear.
1: Okay.

0: Go ahead. Can you put me on a follow-up investigation in Forest Hills? Copy.
1: First time on the record patrol.

0: down in 377.
1: One.
0: The juveniles from 894 Jamestown and 908 were advised. Spoke to the parents. It's all.
1: Okay.

0: run.
1: His skip on station or at the donkey?
0: At the donkey.
1: I'll be en route to the donkey.
0: Okay.
1: 211-377, is that harassment?
0: Affirmative.
1: I'll return.
0: Seven.
1: MP5, go ahead.
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1: Cab that.

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0: On Hammond Court, King North, King 8295.

0: 24, there's the E with cautions inside on the registered owner.
1: Go, she did that.
0: 15 with cautions for armed and dangerous drugs and violent tendencies on Kilden Portis. It's through OSP, it's a failure to appear on a traffic offense, it's inside. He's 34, suspended. With you.
1: Please.

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1: Suspended, clear.
0: I copy.
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0: 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Direct control, east rack.
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1: Dispatch.
2: 475.
1: I'm looking around for my 25. Someone called saying they're there to file a missing child report. I'll advise more when I arrive.
2: Copy.

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1: 111, go ahead.
0: 6165 Creek Cycling. Caller states her 234s are missing since yesterday around 2:30 p.m. I don't know what they're wearing. It's an ongoing issue with them running away. I'll chat you some addresses that they're typically at.

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1: Go ahead.
0: Sam Lincoln 686-972. Sam Lincoln 686-972. That's going to be the complaint and break.
1: Okay, go ahead.
0: So her daughter ran away from Elyria, which is where they all reside. May have been dropped off at an address here in Grafton at 17 Willow Street. Break.
1: Go ahead.
0: Well, I advise the complaint to Elyria, since that's where she went missing from or she ran away from. So she's heading there now to file a report with Elyria PD. I am going to run over to that address on Willow Street and try to get some information from them.
1: Copy.

0: 7.
1: What?
0: Exchanger said private property accident. The daily's updated.
1: County.
2: Five dispatch, I'll be out at that address on Willow Street.
0: Copy.
2: Copy.

match. Good. I spoke with the mother who resides here, juvenile's friend, and she stated that she has not been here and hasn't seen her for a week. She was advised to give us a call if she does show up. I'm going to contact our complainant and let them know this information to Elyria.

0: spoke to that complaint and gave her the information. I'll be clear. If you can, send me a message, please.
1: Captain.